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2: Fake nigga lie to a real nigga. That's some shit that you don't do. I'ma stay right for my real nigga. That's some shit that I'm gonna do. Fuck all the commas. Let's fuck all some commas, nigga. Let's fuck all some commas. Do this shit wrong.
3: 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DJ Esco.
2: 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Filch. Shit you don't do. DJ Eskimo City.

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ends. Wave them at the bitches, I know you with they friends. Girl, you got it. Let them know that everything been. Five and a half and boys, tis off the hook. Cinderella about to lose the glass off a foot. And when I find it, it's when I find you. And we could do the things we never got the time to. Better late than never, but never late is better. They tell me time is money, but we'll spend it together. I'm down for whatever, you just lead the way. We go to dinner, y'all don't even look at me to pay. Mature women with more than me were the first to tempt me. And Jason had this girl Tammy with a purple Bentley. How she got it, I ain't never get to ask. I just knew that she was fine, like

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Montel, this Percy, man, the barber, your barber. Man, I'm sitting up here listening to your tape, dude. And this shit is on, man. You gonna make it, cool. Dude, keep on doing what you're doing, man. 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We're getting ready to step out to the Fox Hills Mall right now, but it's Monday morning, about 10:45. Peace.

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6: Yeah. Now keep in mind that I'm an artist and I'm sensitive about my shit. So y'all be nice about it. All right. Sisters, how y'all feel? Brothers, y'all all right? All right. See how y'all groove today.

0: 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It's like really important.
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I'll say it now. Is DC in the house? 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Say it now. I can't hear you. 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Where are you? 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Is New York in the house? Say it now. Is New York in the house? Say it now. I can't hear you. What?

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0: 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Then just say, Alexa, play Got

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I'm trying to get my head straight.

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You already know what it is, man. I got something special for the ladies out here, all those cool girls out there. I got some brand new CC featuring me. You already know this, man. Hit us up.

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0: who this is? Who this is?
1: Nigga, it's Rapping Forte. Who is this?
0: Oh, this P.
1: P?
0: Yeah, this P.
1: P?
0: Yeah.
1: P, let me hear you say,
0: uh-uh.
1: This ain't no motherfucking P, man.
0: Hey, fuck.

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